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2: Clear skies to start the evening, then increasing cloudiness after midnight with a chance of showers and the risk of a thunderstorm before morning, an overnight low of 17. Mainly cloudy Saturday, small chance of showers in the morning with a risk of a thunderstorm and a high of 24. Saturday night, cloudy periods, chance of showers and a low of 17. Cloudy skies for Sunday, 60% chance of showers and a high of 25. Showers expected for the long weekend Monday and a high of 23. Those showers continuing into Tuesday and a high of 24. Weather impacts every plan. 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
2: Clear skies to start the evening, then increasing cloudiness after midnight with a chance of showers and the risk of a thunderstorm before morning, an overnight low of 17. Mainly cloudy Saturday, small chance of showers in the morning with a risk of a thunderstorm and a high of 24. Saturday night cloudy periods, chance of showers and a low of 17. Cloudy skies for Sunday, 60% chance of showers and a high of 25. Showers expected for the long weekend Monday and a high of 23. Those showers continuing into Tuesday and a high of 24. Weather impacts every plan. 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
1: Clear skies to start the evening, then increasing cloudiness after midnight with a chance of showers and the risk of a thunderstorm before morning, an overnight low of 17. Mainly cloudy Saturday, small chance of showers in the morning with the risk of a thunderstorm and a high of 24. Saturday night, cloudy periods, chance of showers and a low of 17. Cloudy skies for Sunday, 60% chance of showers and a high of 25. Showers expected for the long weekend Monday and a high of 23. Those showers continuing into Tuesday and a high of 24. Weather impacts every plan. 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

0: of 23, and then on Tuesday, partly sunny and 23. Current weather conditions and the 7-day forecast can be found anytime on the CDK Electric weather page on your Pembina Valley online app. I'm Judy Peters.
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1: It's not the laundry. Not really. It's the moment before you leave, when something doesn't feel ready. A crease that shouldn't be there. A dress that's almost right, but not quite. And suddenly, it matters. Because today isn't just today. It's photos, people, memory. That's where Sparkle Dry Cleaning and Laundry lives. In the space between almost

0: on here on American Country Countdown from Darius Rucker, Wagon Wheel on ACC. I'm Ryan, and Darius is one of our faves here at ACC because you can ask him just about anything, and he usually gives you a pretty good answer. Like when he revealed, for example, the five things that are worth spending your hard-earned cash on.
1: The five things that are definitely worth spending the money on that I spend on them. 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

0: actually Jessie's song. This is from her perspective. 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
2: 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Young local comedian Ori Plett says his material often comes from everyday experiences. Plett started doing comedy about 3 years ago, and his first set was written in about 20 minutes for a neighborhood talent show. He said the set was about camping, something he has done for years.
3: It was about camping, so I've been going camping for a long time, so I have experience, and I can see the funny things, I can see the stupid things about it.
2: Read more about the local comedian on Pembina Valley Online. If you're a collector of artifacts and unique items, and you'll want to head down to the Boys of Ann Ag Grounds tomorrow for the Dunray Flea Market. The Dunray Flea Market is the largest flea market in Manitoba and will not disappoint, with over 130 vendors selling their unique collectibles. 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
4: It is a rain or shine Sunday only, September the 6th from 11 till 4. 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